Turn it up and leave the stress behind. 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

0: Kramer's question of the day on The Point 94.1.
1: A little over 30% of you admit to doing this while driving. A little over 30% of you admit to, Jeremy says, cursing. I feel like that number's low. Casey says singing. That number also low. Kevin, yelling at the other drivers out there. That number feels low as well. It's only 30%. Howard says eating. Also low. Karen, listen to the radio. Surprisingly, very low. Very, very low. You're doing it.

0: right now. And then Ann says, give the, you're number one. We'll say that because my mama might be listening. No, we're not there yet. We're not even close. I feel like everything you're saying, you need to remind yourself, it's only 30% that do this when they're driving.
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Central Arkansas's classic rock station, the Point 94.1. Question of the day, over 30% of you do this while you're driving. Tiffany says read. No, don't do that. Not while you're driving. Talk to yourself, said Brunetta. The text, but not her. The answer is actually wrong exit. Wrong exit. We are

0: Stevie Nicks on Central Arkansas's classic rock station, The Point 94.1. And I saw that former NBA players Malik Beasley and Ed Davis are among six defendants indicted in a federal sports gambling probe. Federal. And if they ask you what's the over-under on the verdict, don't take that bet.
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Central Arkansas's classic rock station, The Point 94.1, in a village in Patagonia, just erected an 85-foot statue of Lionel Messi. And for most Americans, Messi is a really, really good athlete that plays the other football. The other one. The one that everybody's here for right now. However often we do the Zeppelin, it's The Point 94.1.

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0: Stevie Ray Vaughan on Central Arkansas's classic rock station, The Point 94.1. And over 1,000 guests are expected to Taylor Swift and Travis Kelce's wedding. I DJ tons of weddings. That's what I do most weekends. And most weddings I do is like 150, 200 people. And I think like, man, how do you know so many people? 1,000 people? 1,000. You know 1,000? I may know 10 people tops.
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3: 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Now, this song and the next 2 songs tell a story. They're all tied together in one way. We'll find out what it is together on The Point 94.1.

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0: 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Hey, this ain't your grandma's road trip. It's the rock and roll road trip on The Point 94.1. And we're flooring it.
1: Suckers walk, money talks, but it can't touch my three-lock box.

0: Lockbox. 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Skynyrd before that. Two out of three ain't bad. Meatloaf. It's all number songs. You got that figured out, right? Two out of three. Give Me Three Steps. What is... Oh, it's Three Lockbox. Okay, it's three. Today's letter, today's show brought to you by the number three. I almost said that correctly.
1: And the match is about to begin.
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And I read today that Bob Dylan's guitarist quit the band. He'd been with them for 7 years, and Bob was overheard saying, or something, I don't know. Your guess is as good as mine. But the comedian, young Bob Dylan, ooh, it's loose.

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0: station, the Point 94.1. And people with healthier back muscles, they say, have a lower risk of a heart attack. Or as Billy Joel would say, ack, ack, ack, ack, ack, ack. What about Harry? I'm asking for everybody in my family. What's that about? By the way, speaking of heart attack, ack, ack, ack, ack, I made a video and I put it on YouTube and I was like, this is going to go so viral. Oh, it's brilliant. I had to learn how to edit and everything. I took Billy Joel singing, and when he got to the heart attack, ack, ack, ack part, I edited in the alien from Mars Attacks. So a heart attack, and it went ack, ack, ack, ack, ack, and it cracked me up. It still does. It really does. I got like no views, no likes, nothing on my dumb video. Did I lose you on me retelling of the story? I got less traction now than I did when I didn't get any traction then.
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1: Hey, do you know the most common species of armadillos is the nine-banded armadillo, which always gives birth to identical quadruplets? You'll remember that for the rest of your life. Hey, do you know No Country for Old Men and There Will Be Blood were both shot at the same time right next to each other in Texas? And smoke from There Will Be Blood wafted its way into No Country for Old Men and caused it to be shut down for the day. I'll drink your milkshake. It's probably, is that from the same, any of those? Nope. And finally, hey, do you know the world's longest named lake has 45 letters? It's in Massachusetts, and I'm going to give it a go. You ready? Lake Chargogagamanchagugachabunachungamog. You ready for me to say these 45 letters in a row? Because these don't sound like, it sounds like somebody fell asleep on the keyboard. And they got stuck around the G, A, and O area because it's Lake Chargogagamanchagugachabunachungamagg. That's way too many uses of the letter G. Goodness. They just call it Lake Webster. Because they're a fan of the old TV show?
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So if you're going to any 4th of July parties in Connecticut, get ready to drink beer from a sponge that was touching the street today. Yummy!

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0: from Arkansas's classic rock station, The Point 94.1, and a study found that climbing a tree is good for your brain. Terrible for the rest of you if you're over 40. Terrible. Like, I'm walking with a limp right now. I got a knee sleeve on. I've got Asper cream. I've taken some ibuprofen. Why? Hey, did you hurt yourself doing some kind of sporting event? No. I was weeding the roses. And I slept weird. So now I walk weird. Turns out, all good slaughters got me. Don't be putting all that pressure on my knee. Now, I'm not young. I'm not climbing a tree either.
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And a typical household has 217 arguments each year about who's doing the dishes. 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And I want to interview that dude. 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

0: Minute by Minute, Doobie Brothers, Central Arkansas's classic rock station, The Point, 94.1, straight out the vault. And here's the thing about the vault. You say, hey, is that song in there? And then I find it. I'm like, yeah, I'll play it. That's how it works. It's where deep cuts live. It's where lost classics. It's where B-sides, the old wows of music. And if we don't have it in the vault, between me, Mike, Jeff, Rick, Don, Dennis, we probably have it on CD, cassette, vinyl, or maybe even an 8-track. By the way, I found my mamaw's 8-tracks because I have her old stereo. Yeah. You jealous? Nothing was better than popping in an 8-track and going to sleep and making that loud click-click in between the tracks. It wakes you right back up. Oh, yeah. By the way, if you want to get your song played in the vault, played out of the vault, that's probably the most accurate way to say it. Send me a message on Facebook right now, The Point 94.1.
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Zeppelin to the Stones, from Petty to Pink Floyd, the legends live here. 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

Eagles on Central Arkansas's classic rock station, The Point 94.1. And Georgia beaches just got found to have an escalated level of fecal bacteria. Nice try, says Florida. Hey, Georgia.

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1: 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It's Kramer, and there's an investigation that found egg producers are illegally inflating the cost of eggs. You know what else inflates eggs? The microwave. And after a while, it smells awful. Marshmallows inflate better in the microwave, and they're less stinky.
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1: Well, they put forth their best effort, and they just weren't able to fiddle the riddle. So we have Dawn. We have Dawn by phone once again. Dawn by phone, day two. 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No?
2: It's very strange.
1: It is kind of very old school, isn't it?
2: All right. It is. It's very strange.
1: Let's have our roll call sound off. Let us know if you're out and about. There's going to be a lot of people traveling today and probably more tomorrow. People getting ahead of the Independence Day holiday weekend. So be careful if you're out and about, but we'd love to hear from you. Take us along for the ride, by the way. And no matter where it is you're going, we love a road trip. 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But from time to time, as you're traveling, just point the phone out the window so we can see the sights also. It's Friday Eve. Let's get the day underway. Kryptonite.

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2: Yay!
1: On this day in history, 1937, Amelia Earhart and Fred Noonan disappeared over the Pacific while attempting the first equatorial around-the-world flight. They were going the long way. Birthdays, NASCAR legend.
2: What's the long way?
1: Well, from around the equator. As opposed to, you know, going on the upper hemisphere or the lower hemisphere. NASCAR legend Richard Petty is 89 today. Jerry Hall, 70. Ashley Tisdale, 41. Alex Morgan, soccer star, 37. Margot Robbie, a la Barbie, 36. You have any birthdays?
2: Did you say Margot Robbie?
1: A la Barbie.
2: Yes. Okay. No, you got all mine.
1: Okay. USA wins, beating Bosnia-Herzegovina 2-0 in soccer speak, even though they were playing with a man down after a red card in the second half. They now move on to the round of 16 and play Belgium on Monday. Couple got engaged and they wanted the world to know about it. I don't know if you saw this.
2: Oh my gosh.
1: Talk about a serious case of the stupids. Couple scaled the Empire State Building. Now, it wasn't enough just to go to the viewing deck. No, they had to go all the way up to the tippy top. Posted a banner?
2: Yeah, all the way to the top and then put a banner up.
1: Yeah, right? He proposed, she said yes. She got the ring, but they both got a pair of matching bracelets as soon as they came down. And they're going to start their marriage out with legal troubles. It's okay. Their problems, not mine. All right, how does our traffic look this morning? I have not even looked at the traffic.
2: Our traffic looks a lot less threatening than I would have felt climbing that
1: there's
2: tower.
1: There's no way.
2: Just
1: no
2: so
1: way.
2: Somebody could ask me a question.
1: There's no way in God's green earth.
2: You can't see me and Mr. Parker doing that?
1: I can't. No.
2: No. 501-614-9410.
1: All right, checking your forecast for today. It's still going to be very warm out there. And if you haven't done so yet, you might want to throw some water on that tender vegetation because it needs it. It's thirsty. Today's high mid-90s. Tomorrow, mid-90s. Mid-90s for Independence Day. Now, the good news is it looks nice right through Saturday. So should not in any way interrupt anybody's fireworks display or festivities, whatever it is you've got planned. However, Sunday, we've got a chance of showers, and that's going to carry over into Sunday night. We'll see how all this... At that point, we probably need some rain to help put out any potential fires from the night before. So things look good. If you're going to be out with the family over the next few days, though, just make sure that everybody stays hydrated. I know, sounds redundant, repetitive, but you don't want to take any chances, especially with the little ones, because they don't have enough sense to come in and get something to drink. Clear skies, beautiful morning, 74.
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with the changes. You know, just go with it. 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Steve Perry's Oh Sherry, the rock and roll variety show just minutes away. Stay close.

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2: All right, and here we go, and away we go, the Rock and Roll Variety Show. 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You ready?
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2: 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What song is it?
3: Oh.
2: This classic hit the air in 1968 after all the legal issues were resolved when Jerry Rafferty left Steeler's Wheel. Left the band. The band broke up 1975. They had contract issues, all kinds of legal issues. What song is it? Text line's open. 501-614-9410.
3: Mmm. That's been as confused.
2: Yeah,
3: 68 it was or 78?
2: 78. This song hit the air in 78. Steeler's Wheel broke up in 75. This song was released in 1978. But Jerry Rafferty couldn't release Jerry Rafferty couldn't release any new material until they'd gotten all the legal stuff taken care of. What song is it? Text line's open, 501-614-9410. Any traffic information?
3: You already said it. 501-614-9410.
2: Okay. So some good news with traffic. It's going to get busy in the next couple of days. Folks are going to be out and about traveling and, getting out to enjoy the Independence Day weekend. So please do travel safe and take us along for the ride. As we mentioned at the beginning of our morning, we love a road trip. All right, you think you know what song it is? You're going to find out in just minutes, 6:37.
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1: Yeah, this ain't NASCAR, bud.
0: You're doing it wrong. 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
1: We are moving right along this morning. 501-614-9410.
2: That's also the number you need for the 710 request. And we've got a little extra room. So if, let's hear it. 501-614-9410. We might be able to swing a couple.
1: Yay!
2: You think?
1: I think so.
2: We'll give it our best shot.

0: All right, Dawn.
1: You know what I need?
0: What do you need? Please.
1: I need somebody to send me that link again for the sunglasses thing. When you were out, we were discussing how many pairs of sunglasses that we have dropped when we've been out at the lake or jumped into the ocean or the pool and lost them. I don't think I would have tried to get them back if I had dropped them into a campground toilet. But apparently police had to help a guy, Fresno County. Saturday, they had to call fire personnel. He was reported to be trapped in the holding tank of a toilet vault at a lake. And apparently, it essentially operates like a porta potty, is what the sheriff's office said.
0: Wait a second. Hold on. A toilet vault. Uh-huh. A toilet.
1: Right.
0: A vault. Toilet vault.
1: To me, it sounds like it's a little bit closer to what some of us have, you know, as
0: you mean like
1: for
0: a
1: sewer, whatever.
0: Like a septic tank?
1: Yeah, that thing.
0: Okay.
1: He said after spending close to 15 minutes in the tank, they were able to pull him out to safety. But then he had to be decontaminated because of all the stuff that he had been in for at least 15 minutes. But he dropped his sunglasses and decided to reach in to get them and ended up falling in.
0: Hmm. Serves him right.
1: That really would have been a pair of sunglasses that I would have just lost.
0: Yeah, that's... I learned very early on to not spend a lot of money on sunglasses for that reason. Because I promise you, there are probably, I would say, millions of dollars worth of sunglasses, expensive ones, at the bottom of Lake Ouachita, and probably $2 million
1: right?
0: worth of expensive sunglasses at the bottom of Lake Hamilton.
1: Mm-hmm.
0: Yeah. Yeah, no.
1: Yeah. We had this discussion while you were out and realized that there's only one brand that makes floating sunglasses.
0: Let me ask you this. What would you go into a toilet vault to retrieve?
1: Into a porta potty? Nothing.
0: Okay. I mean, there's nothing? You wouldn't go in there after your engagement ring?
1: No.
0: You wouldn't?
1: No, everything would be staying. Small child, yes. Anything else? No.
0: Now I'm wondering... how much stuff they actually retrieve out of porta potties that people just—I bet you they find all kinds of stuff in there.
1: They probably do, but no, I would just be calling the porta potty company and saying, "Hey, when you dump that out, I need you to look for some stuff."
0: Oh.
1: Because there's okay. No way you're going to get me to reach in and no.
0: Mm-hmm. Okay. You say that now.
1: It's an instant. No.
0: Where's your engagement ring? Yeah, about that. It's in that porta potty over there. Which one? The blue one. There's 16 blue ones. Which one is it? That one right there.
1: One of them, because I don't remember which one now, but no.
0: Wow. Okay. Yep.
1: Not happening.
0: All right. Porta potty one, Dawn none. I'm going to go through the text line and pick out a couple of 710 requests. Hold on.
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top cheap sunglasses. The only kind you need on Lake Hamilton, Lake Ouachita, Lake Catherine, any lake around Central Arkansas, especially this weekend. 7:08 with Pearl Jam. Good morning, you beautiful people.

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1: All right, Dom, what's going on with our traffic here this morning?
2: We got a call. So, really bad accident. West Sardis, eastbound side around Mount Olive. So, if you guys are in that area, then you want to keep an eye out for that. Otherwise, we got a little blip at the tippy top of 530 northbound. Otherwise, 501-614-9410.
1: So, the littlest ranch hand is, he's on a cruise. We'll just leave it at that. And they are in the Bay of Fundy, which is off the coast of Maine, right close to Canada. And I think their actual temperature up there today is going to be around 50.
2: Mm.
1: And factor in the wind chill, it's going to feel like in around 40. but where he's going to be when he finishes, it's supposed to be 110 in Washington, D.C. So,
2: just back and forth.
1: You factor in the humidity, it's probably going to feel 110 in the shade. John Fogarty. That was one of our 710 requests, by the way, from yesterday. Looking at your forecast for today, it's going to be hot. Mid-90s today, tomorrow, Independence Day. And then it looks like as we get into late Saturday into early Sunday, possibility of rain increases. And we've got a high in the low to mid-90s for Sunday with a pretty good chance of rain. We'll see how it works out. Right now, not much has changed. Sun's up. It's a beautiful morning. Currently sitting at 74. Congratulations. We have a player to be named later who was the recipient of yesterday's Paper Crown of Knowledge for Triviadiculous, because they knew, as many of you did, once we gave the clue, close to 160,000 tons of cherries are harvested every year in the States. And I'm still wondering where the orchard for the maraschino cherry trees are.
2: That's top secret.
1: But somebody did text in and say there are...
2: They can't give that information away.
1: There are three locations in the country where they do sweet cherries. And then there's another location where they do the tart cherries. I didn't know that there were different varieties. I thought they got sweeter if you left them on the tree longer.
2: No, Bing cherries, I think, are the tart ones.
1: Okay. See, the more you know. So as soon as I figure out who that person is, we'll get them their paper crown of knowledge. I'll get that list out tomorrow. But here we go with today's. Zach says he's ready.
0: The Electric Cooperatives of Arkansas present Triviadiculous with Rick and Don on the Point 94.1. This is your chance at a genuine paper crown of knowledge. Electric Cooperatives of Arkansas, better connected together. Nothing matters more.
1: We'll see how we go with this one. Brought to you by the Electric Cooperatives of Arkansas. The good folks over at Arkansas Mailing Services will get your paper crowns out. I don't know with Independence Day, a lot of folks are going to be off tomorrow. A lot of folks are off this week, so I don't know what their schedule is like, but we will get that list out to you maybe first part of next week before they actually get it out, but you will get your paper crown. Here is your question for today. This breakfast cereal has the distinction of offering the

0: first grocery store coupon ever.
1: Wow. Interesting.
0: What cereal is it? This might be over.
1: Yeah, I'm sending Lisa her ostrich that she didn't get yesterday. And Highway 64, White County, Faulkner County line. Major accident, almost cleared up. Wreckers have semi on shoulder road. One lane each way is open. So thank you for that, Ken. And then I got another one. If I can catch up to it and see where it went.
0: Good luck.
1: But I think we're moving too fast. I know. But Chandler said Brinkley's still tied up with construction. So, you know, they had to give a coupon for this one.
0: I agree. And we do have correct answers. They absolutely had to give a coupon for this because nobody would buy this at full price.
1: Mm-mm.
0: This breakfast cereal.
1: I remember the commercials. They were trying to convince you that it was something healthy and wonderful for you, and we were all looking at it going, uh-uh.
0: Yeah, and 4 out of 5 dentists surveyed said, yeah, go ahead and eat that stuff. We'll see you when all your teeth crack, okay? This breakfast cereal has the distinction of offering the first grocery store coupon in history. It was Grape Nuts. I always looked at Grape Nuts and thought, I just want a bowl of that. And then you pour the milk in. And then about 3 tablespoons of sugar. Mix it all up. And then 2 hours later, it was soft enough where you could actually chew it.
1: Yeah, you're still chewing.
0: Mm-hmm. Although, it does make a nice topping on yogurt or ice cream. Because you get that nice little crunch.
1: Yeah, but
0: to this day.
1: But no.
0: They still
1: sell it.
0: We don't
1: need an entire cereal just for ice cream
0: topping. It's amazing how heavy a box of Grape Nuts is. Tiny little box and it weighs like 9 pounds. And to this day.
1: I just want to know who is eating them.
0: Well, I don't know. To this day, nobody knows what Grape Nuts are made of.
1: A whole bunch of grapes.
0: But they were the first to offer a grocery store coupon. And to your point, you're not wrong. Probably because nobody was buying it.
1: Mm-mm.
0: I'll go through the text line here in a little bit. See who it is that got there first. But Grape Nuts, the answer. Blue Oyster Cult, on the way next.
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watching stuff on the news right now, and they're in Annapolis. Very cool. That is a really, really cool little town, Dawn. 735. Mm-hmm. Little River Band. Cool change is coming. Just be patient. Ask Den to answer. Grape Nuts. The first with a grocery store coupon.

0: good stuff. You gotta love the Little River Band, and if you don't, we hope you do. It's time for a cool change. 7:40, Rick and Dawn in the morning on the Point 94.1. Hopefully getting you geared up for Independence Day weekend. And I don't know what anybody, who's anybody, I don't know what the plans are. What are you and Mr. Parker planning?
1: We are helping someone move.
0: Okay.
1: And then laundry. I'm sure he'll be working on the yard.
0: Oh, boy, I've got to do that, too. Man, I'm almost out of socks. All right, do we have any traffic information? Anything going on?
1: We do still have that warning from Chandler. If you're going to be out Brinkley Way, they're still working on the road. It's some slowdown as you're coming in from Benton this morning, Saline County, and it's completely stopped before you get onto 430 northbound, so I'm waiting to see if something's going to pop up there. And 530 northbound also stopped there at the South Interchange. If you see anything else, 501-614-9410.
0: All right. Ask it and answer. This breakfast cereal has the distinction of offering the first grocery store coupon. It was Grape Nuts. And thank you all very much for all the... Here's how you're supposed to fix Grape Nuts. All the recipes. Which, in my man brain, if you've got to have a recipe to eat cereal, you probably shouldn't be eating that cereal.
1: Mm-mm.
0: Because that kind of defeats the purpose.
1: No.
0: It's like, nah, just give me the Captain Crunch and some milk, and I'm golden.
1: Is it like that overnight oatmeal stuff, maybe?
0: The what?
1: The overnight oatmeal. That trend that's happening where people put stuff in the oatmeal and then they put it in the refrigerator for the next morning.
0: Okay, I'm going to need you to explain this to me.
1: Which I also have to say no to because it just doesn't sound right.
0: Hold on.
1: I don't understand it. I'm not doing it.
0: Wait. Is this one of these TikTok trend things? Overnight oatmeal?
1: It's become one, but it just sounds, ooh.
0: This is the first time.
1: Oh, Andrea wants to know, why again am I on the phone?
0: Okay, let me explain. Because I love explaining this. So we're in 2026, okay? And, everybody needs to go to the cloud because it'll make things so much better. Well, we did this huge overhaul up here at the studio, okay? Brand new operating system, all has to be rewired, redone, stuff that's way outside my purview and way above my pay grade. My brain just doesn't, I can't even figure any of this out. Well, the problem is that we're having this part over here is having trouble talking to this part over here, and this part over here is working, but it's not actually talking to this part over here. It goes back to what I said when the text line went cattywampus last week, that, and everybody's in the same situation. We have all become dependent on, in order for us to do our jobs, on all the stuff downrange working correctly in order to allow us to do our jobs. So there's something that's going on upstream from where we are that's not in sync with what we're doing here. So that's why Dawn's on the phone.
1: Yeah, it's a long way of saying we don't know. Something about something's not talking to something else.
0: Well, Ricky could have just said, I don't know. But Dawn's on the phone because we can't connect. Dawn's at Studio Southwest, which is, I'm grateful that we can do this, even though you're, 2 hours that way?
1: Mm-hmm.
0: But that's why she's on the phone. Just wait until they get all the data centers built
1: here
0: around Dawn's
1: error
0: place.
1: 500.
0: Yes, just wait until they get all the data centers built around Dawn's house. It'll be Dawn with a in the background. Then she's going to get Havana syndrome.
1: Are you standing in the data center to talk? Yes.
0: We've got some queen coming up here shortly.
1: I just want to know if Havana syndrome is like the buzz in your ear is like a mosquito buzz or what?
0: I don't know, but it's something that I really don't want to know. 7:45, Queen coming up shortly.
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1: 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All right, Dawn, a couple of things. Had no idea what overnight oatmeal was, but apparently it's been around for a while, and that great idea went nowhere because, what has it been, 10 years? According to Chuck the Promo Guy, I'd never heard of it till this morning, and it doesn't sound...
2: It just sounds like congealed.
1: No, I'm good with instant oatmeal, maple and brown sugar, or the apple, or the blueberry,
2: or the apple,
1: But overnight oatmeal. All right, what happened on this day in history? July 2nd, 1937, Amelia Earhart and Fred Noonan disappeared over the Pacific while attempting the first equatorial around the world flight. Birthdays, NASCAR legend Richard Petty, 89, Jerry Hall, 70, Ashley Tisdale, 41, Alex Morgan, soccer star. She's actually in some commercials during the World Cup. 37, Margot Robbie, Barbie, 36. I guess it's because you're on the phone that you have no birthdays.
2: No, you got mine.
1: Okay. USA wins.
2: I had Ashley Tisdale and Margot Robbie.
1: USA wins, beating Bosnia-Herzegovina 2-0, even though they were down, playing with 10 men for much of the second half. They now move on to the round of 16. They're going to play Belgium on Monday. Couple gets engaged, and they wanted the world to see. Now, take that, Taylor Swift, Travis Kelce. They got engaged at the very tippy top of the Empire State Building. Hung a banner, and then he proposed. Would have been less expensive if he had gone to Jared.
2: And then
1: Jared.
2: They went to jail together.
1: If he had gone to Jared, he would have saved himself a lot more money because when they got down, not only did she say yes and they got engaged, but they also got matching bracelets and some legal troubles.
2: Yep.
1: You're not supposed to do that. Just watching the stuff on the news made my head swimmy. I'm like, yeah, no.
2: Yeah, that's too high. No.
1: I have no issue, by the way.
2: And there were people that were thinking it was Taylor Swift, by the way.
1: What? Yeah. See, that's what happens to your brain when you eat. That's what happens to your brain when you eat overnight oatmeal. All right. Do we have any traffic information?
2: A lot of people asking what's going on over there off of 30 at 430, and I'm taking a look. It looks like everybody's just trying to merge I-30 West. Is okay, but I-30 East, I-430 interchange. And we have a semi that's trying to come down one side with people trying to pull out of another spot. It's just, it's a kerfuffle, but so far, no diamonds. So 501-614-9410.
1: We do have a $20 certificate for you. Some Moe's money coming your way for Game Show to Moe's here in about 15 minutes. Hang on.
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0: Oh, yeah, baby.
1: Here it is. Does it feel like Friday, or is it just me? Dawn?
2: No, it doesn't feel like Friday.
1: It really does feel like a Friday.
2: Definitely feels like Friday.
1: For some people, it is their Friday. Chuck the promo guy, I don't know where you are. SRV's Crossfire. Game show to Moe's minutes away. Good morning, you beautiful people.

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1: All right, Dawn, where you were talking about
2: a diamond
1: a few
2: we
1: minutes
2: got
1: ago.
2: A diamond.
1: We got a diamond. Okay.
2: Mm-hmm. We got a diamond. Hey, hey, hey, hey. 630 westbound, exit 3. So it is on the left shoulder if you are headed westbound and not stopping a whole lot of people, but just something to keep your eye out for while they get it taken care of. The two vehicles on the left shoulder right around exit 3A. And then also some slowdowns still coming in from Squeeze, but not as heavy as it was a few minutes ago. Once you get past Alexander, you should be moving right along. If you see anything you want to add to it, 501-614-9410.
1: All right, looking at your weather forecast for today. Later this afternoon, possibly a shower. We'll see. Very minimal chance. I'm not sure. It may happen after, things start to cool down a little bit. But it's in the forecast for today. Mid-90s today, tomorrow, and Independence Day. And it looks like a better chance of rain coming up on Sunday. Maybe late Saturday into Sunday, but it looks like a best chance of rain is coming up on Sunday, which would be great because then we can sort of maybe slow down watering the lawn and the tender vegetation. Right now, sunshine, 78.
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1: Yes, indeed. And right now, all day, every day, Moe's Value Meal. 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And a frosty beverage, $9.99. 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
2: Whatever.
1: We've got $20 on the table for you to win to go to Moe's Southwest Grill. Text in 501-614-9410. All right, Dawn.
2: All right. So this is according to Harvard, okay? But Harvard says...

0: start doing this around 33?
1: They stopped doing this around 33.
0: So this is across the board, guys and gals.
1: Yep.
0: All right.
1: Keller says exercising. No. And we already have a correct answer.
0: Okay, so Chuck just walked
2: in. What was the question?
1: It is not re-wearing their underwear.
0: Okay, Chuck just walked in, so ask the question again. According to Harvard.
1: Harvard says we stopped doing this. Mm-hmm. We stopped doing this around age 33.
0: If I could just take a picture of your face right now.
2: Giving a darn.
0: You can say
1: I have a correct answer already. It is not, by the way, believing in Santa Claus.
2: Yeah.
0: You just gotta believe.
2: Just gotta.
1: Mm-hmm. No.
0: Okay, so according to Harvard, we stopped doing this at age 33. I said we stopped wearing socks with sandals.
1: Yes, according...
2: Celebrating birthdays.
1: Yep.
0: Okay.
2: No, I don't know. I have no idea.
1: I've done it, Chuck. Okay, so you and Marcy got it correct.
2: What? That's it?
1: According to Harvard, around age 33, we stopped having birthday parties.
0: Oh, birthday parties.
2: Birthday parties.
0: Okay.
2: I just meant acknowledging that we're getting older.
0: Oh, we don't ever stop doing Chuck.
1: In that case, Marcy got it right and you didn't.
2: Okay.
1: So, congratulations to Marcy. I'm going to use this now.
2: Next time Annette gets mad at me for not throwing her a birthday party. Well, Harvard says we stopped doing that at 33.
0: Yeah. How old are you? Grow up.
2: And you're well past that, honey. I hate to
0: Oh, gosh. Chuck.
1: I dare you to have somebody record you when that happens, because we want to know how you died.
0: I double dog dare you to bring her up here in the studio and do that. That would be... Okay, so we stopped having birthday parties. Okay.
1: Yes.
0: All right.
2: Oh, my Lord.
0: At least one person got it on the text line. We'll get it sorted out and see who's going to get $20 to go to Moe's Southwest Grill.
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0: 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It's going to be positive.
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0: Point 94.1 with Tom Petty, and I won't back down. All right, Dawn, any traffic updates?
1: Not at the moment.
0: Okay.
1: So if you do see something, 501-614-9410.
0: Your good news traffic brought to you by the Good Feet Store. Get that good feet feeling today. You can stop by their store in Conway, Elsinger Boulevard next to Target, I-30 in the shops next to All Aboard in Benton. Chuck, you have any plans for the weekend? Are you here tomorrow?
2: Lord, no, I'm not here
0: tomorrow. I didn't think so.
2: That's a company holiday day. Are you kidding? Getting paid to stay home, so I'm staying home. But you know what? You know what I'm doing Saturday morning.
1: You ever notice how much Chuck sounds like the church lady from SNL?
2: Oh, Lord.
0: No! But what I was laughing about is I've known Chuck longer than he's been married.
2: It's true.
0: And he was a grumpy old man then. Mm. So for all the criticism that we grumpy old guys get,
1: oh yeah.
0: Have you met Chuck the promo guy?
2: I've been that guy since I was 20.
0: Chuck the promo guy is a sitcom version of a grumpy old man.
2: I was going to say, you know what I'm going to do Saturday morning?
0: No.
2: I'm going to get up bright and early. And
0: strange. I just asked you what your plans for the weekend was.
2: I'm going to run the Firecracker 5K.
0: What? Wait, what?
2: I'm running in the Firecracker 5K. I'm going to run a 5K Saturday morning.
0: Here, come here. Lean over here for a second.
2: No.
0: I got to feel your head. Yeah, he does.
1: Are you checking his forehead? Please check his forehead.
0: Yeah, I did. He's a little warm. Wait until Saturday.
2: Yeah.
0: Man, if I'm lucky.
1: Then he's there. Yeah.
0: If I'm lucky, I'm going to be doing the Firecracker Cut the Grass Saturday morning.
2: Yeah. Yep. See, I'll come home and do long.
1: I was going to say, you'll be doing the Indy 500 in your yard.
0: Yeah. But, you know, well, it'd be more of a road course. It might be Sonoma.
2: It's all downhill. The Firecracker.
0: Okay.
2: It runs down Kavanaugh to War Memorial.
0: Have you been training for this?
2: Mm-hmm.
0: Okay.
2: I mean, on my treadmill.
0: You're going to run down Cantrell Hill?
2: Kavanaugh.
0: Oh, Kavanaugh.
1: Is somebody going to get pictures of this?
2: Oh, I don't know.
0: Are you going to run
2: I doubt it. Nobody else in my house is going to be up that early.
0: Are you going to run like Phoebe?
2: Yeah.
0: Now that we would like to see a video of.
2: Yeah.
0: And you're doing this Saturday? What time?
2: Saturday morning. I think the race starts at 7:30.
0: Oh, well, then you'll be fine.
2: That's what I'm saying.
0: Wear long pants.
2: No.
0: It's a little chilly that time of day.
2: No. I'm wearing cargo shorts.
1: Oh, my God.
0: Are you? And socks with your sandals?
2: And with that big iPhone holder on the belt.
0: You can't make jokes like that because I'm sure we have people listening that have one of those. Chuck in a fanny pack.
1: Dustin says you sound more like Newman from Seinfeld.
0: If I had my way.
2: You would eat steamed broccoli if it was battered and deep fried.
0: Not true. I would eat steamed broccoli every day.
2: File weed.
0: Mm-hmm. It's oatmeal I have an issue with.
2: Okay, so you guys have never heard of the overnight oats, really?
0: No.
2: Annette tried to get into it like 10 years ago.
1: No, I have. I just didn't.
0: When she brought it up this morning, that was the first time I'd ever heard of that.
1: It's congealed.
0: Yeah.
2: That's so weird.
0: See, I don't even like... Don't get me wrong. I love oatmeal, but I like the Quaker Instant Oats. Mm. And then it occurred to me that anything that you have to add that much flavor to, you probably shouldn't be eating. Yeah. It's like, the boss was making some of those no-bake cookies one time, and she's like, will you give me the jar of oats? Yeah. And I said, you know this is what they feed horses, right? She said, yeah, but it's so good for you. I'm like, yeah. And I told her, I said, don't get me wrong, I believe in the essential oils. And she said, you do? I said, yeah, bacon grease, beef fat, all those oils, yes, because they're good for your brain, and they taste great.
2: I always forget how much I don't necessarily like oatmeal until I eat.
0: Yeah, yeah. I mean, maple and brown sugar will always be my favorite. The instant or the apple.
2: Yeah.
0: Or the apple. So, all right, there we go. We've covered all the bases, and we've talked about oats again. So
1: all the breakfast is uncovered.
0: Yes. And I do like the no-bake cookies.
2: The chocolate ones?
0: Yes.
2: Oh,
0: yes. All right, it's 8:40. Slaughter.
1: Wait, are there other kinds of no-bake cookies?
2: Oh, you know what? Maybe. I don't know. I was just making sure that it's what he was talking about.
0: Grape nuts, no-bake cookies.
2: Ugh.
0: Slaughter on the way next.
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0: way to heaven.
1: Such a great song. All right, Dawn.
2: Mm-hmm.
1: See, with you being on the phone, I don't always know that you're there. So, any last-minute traffic stuff?
2: I was just enjoying listening to the two old men in the studio sounding a whole lot like a couple of little old women.
1: Hey, hey, hey.
2: That's not the ones I packed for you.
1: Hey, hey, hey. Dawn just told me earlier this morning, too, that she had to buy a new dining room table and chairs because the dining room table that they had was too tall.
2: It is too tall. I feel like a little five-year-old.
1: Which is why I sent you a picture. That's why I sent you a picture of that booster seat. Like the ones, like the ones they have in restaurants. Okay, so we'll see you. You're back tomorrow. You're back tomorrow because Haley's going to come in from Friends of the Animal Village. Mm-hmm. Yes, with our Friday's friend. And then we'll find out what their schedule is going to be at Friends of the Animal Village. And was that Dawn that sent you the text about Capitol Smokehouse being closed tomorrow?
2: Yes, Donnie said they will be closed for the 4th, so that includes tomorrow. And Dustin wants you to get off his lawn. And he said, but they will be back open on Monday.
3: Who said get off his lawn?
1: Dustin. One of the many Dustins. We have several. Today on the menu, Capitol Smokehouse and Grill, poppy seed chicken. That's the one that took the place of the chicken and dumplings, which will be back when the weather gets on the cool side. Meatloaf, fried chicken breast, chicken fried steak, mashed potatoes on the menu today. Their mashed potatoes are really good. Really, really good.
3: I bet that chicken fried steak's really good.
1: Yeah, that chicken fried steak is excellent. They make it right when you get there. If you walk in and tell them, Candy, that you want a chicken fried steak, they'll actually go, Dawn will go back and make it. So when you get it, it's ready to go.
3: All right.
1: I mean, it's still crackling, sizzling.
2: And?
1: Which was about, you know.
2: And you don't have to warm it up when you get home.
1: No. If you had a mom like not mine, trying to force me to eat liver, fried liver. Oh, it's so good with, with fried. I'm like, no, Mom, no. No. I don't mind the chicken livers as long as I've got some KFC.
2: I feel like
3: that's the only kind of liver we ever had in our house.
1: Yeah, well, no. I mean, you had to eat that while it was still scorching hot in order for it to taste good. Because of the stuff you put on it to make it taste kind of like oatmeal.
2: Mm-hmm.
1: All right. I finally told my mom, probably about the age of 33, I'm all grown up now, Mom. I don't have to do that if I don't want to. Besides, it tastes like it tastes like the tongue off a leather shoe. Never eaten a tongue off a leather shoe, but
3: you would imagine.
1: Yeah.
2: All right, well, you guys enjoy your liver and do something nice for somebody today, and we'll be back in the morning. Okay, bye.
3: We have to.
2: Bye-bye.
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0: new drug. I'll stick with coffee. Highly caffeinated, by the way. All right, looking at your forecast for today, tomorrow, and through the Independence Day weekend, it actually looks pretty good. Summer is here. Mid-90s today, tomorrow, and Independence Day. That'll carry over into Sunday. There is, believe it or not, later this afternoon, possibly into tonight, slight chance of rain. We'll see. I doubt it, but we'll see. Sunshine otherwise for tomorrow. And I think this is great news. Not only, as many of you have noted, that Saturday in the Park from Chicago, I need to play that, don't I? This Saturday was what the song was written for. That's what I've been told. But it looks great if you're going to get out with the family and do the fireworks and watch the fireworks and celebrate America's 250. And then possibly some rain for Sunday. Right now, sunshine, 82.
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0: Jovi, Born to Be My Baby on the Point 94.1. Beautiful day. It's going to be sunny. It's going to be hot. So be careful if you're going to be out and about, especially if you're lakeside, poolside, riverside. Make sure that you keep an eye on the little ones heading into the Independence Day. America 250 weekend looks good out there, though. So everybody be safe. Dawn and I are back with you tomorrow morning. Bright and early at 6. It's going to be a light, easy day, but we're coming in because Friends of the Animal Village is going to be coming in. We're going to talk to Haley tomorrow because Betsy's out of pocket. So we'll catch up with you first thing tomorrow morning. Get home safely to the ones you love most. Until then, have a great day, everybody.
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0: The Point, 94.1, Central Arkansas' classic rock station. I want to rock, that's Twisted Sister. It's 10:09 on your Thursday, and I'm Jeff Allen. Coming up next, I got the Allman Brothers Band, and I just wanted to mention, I noticed driving in this morning, there's already a lot more volume on the road. Yeah, a lot of people got their 4th of July started early. So, a couple of things you need to know. There is a guardrail repair going on, 430 southbound. Looks like right past 630. And also, we got a big slowdown in the South Interchange. Not sure, there's no accident down there, but I'm seeing a lot of red on the map. So, a couple of areas this morning. Oh, we have road construction. I see it now. It's on the road construction is actually on 430. They have a lane closure, vehicles with flashing lights on the side. So, yeah, there's some road construction in the South Interchange right before Baseline Road. Other than that, the traffic map looks good, but just be aware there's a lot more vehicles on the road this morning. People getting an early start on the holiday weekend. We'll keep an eye on traffic for you here on The Point.
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1: 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Well, we got an extra loose headline here. Something's missing. I'll let you fill in the blank on the Point text line. And that's 501-614-9410. First correct choice gets bragging rights. Drunk stepdad made 13-year-old drive him for blank. Drunk stepdad made 13-year-old drive him for blank. A, beer. B, ice cream. Or C, Taco Bell. We'll come back with the right answer after this on The Point.
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1: Oh, I didn't think I was going to get a winner today, but I did. Drunk stepdad made 13-year-old drive him for blank. Beer, ice cream, or Taco Bell? Jerry Cleveland. Congratulations. You got in first with the correct answer. Matthew got it right. Dustin, you were on track. The answer was B. A guy in Texas was accused of making his stepdaughter, 13 years old, drive him to get ice cream after he got too drunk to do it himself. Well, the girl caught the attention of police in Lubbock after she failed to yield for one of their cruisers, which did have the right-of-way. Almost crashed into him. When the officers pulled the SUV over, they were kind of stunned to find a 13-year-old behind the wheel. Yeah, Dad spent the night in jail. Point 94.1. Don't let that happen this weekend either.

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0: 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That's The Who. I'm Jeff Allen. 11:09, there we go. Got the headphones where they're supposed to be. Let's do this thing now, because it's a big weekend.
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0: The Live and Local Music Report brought to you by TC's Midtown Grill in Conway. Got a lot going on tonight. Starting there, Big Shane Thornton will be at TC's Midtown Grill tonight. Smile Empty Soul with No One tonight at Sticky's. Bree Ogden is playing tonight at JJ's in Conway. Cliff and Susan are playing Wine Night in Bryant tonight. And Bailey Rhea is playing at Revival Restaurant and Beer Garden in Benton tonight. Friday night, the Chris Baker Band is at TC's Midtown Grill. Yacht Rock Night with CC Players Bastrop at Sticky's on Friday. Willie Ray and Luke at the Rogue Roundabout in Conway Friday. Ed Bowman and the Rock City Players in Argenta Friday night at Four Quarter Bar. Andy Tanis back in town Friday night at the Oyster Bar from 6 to 9 p.m. There's a big event at Southern Tail Brewing. You got Bree Ogden, Brian Copeland, Laura Caroline, Midnight South, the Big Damn Horns, The Church Fires, The Cons of Formant, and Trey Johnson, all performing Friday at Southern Tail Brewing. Amber Violet will be at Dugan's Pub Friday. Mayday by Midnight kicks off the weekend at Pop's Lounge in Oaklawn. They're playing Friday and Saturday. And Lister Monkey is at the Big Chill in Hot Springs Friday. Now for Saturday, 4th of July. Fan Star will be at TC's Midtown Grill in Conway. Mojo Depot will be at Sticky's on Saturday night. Love and a Revolver at Four Quarter Bar Saturday night if you're in Argenta. Pops on the River, of course, going on at First Security Amphitheater with the fireworks Saturday night. Moonshine Lindsay. Okay, that's Anna and Cord from Moonshine Mafia, Sharp and Matt from Dirty Lindsay, playing all together at the Valonia High School for the community fireworks show. They kick it off at 6 p.m. Cliff and Susan, full band show at Sandy Beach on Greer's Ferry Lake from 7 to 9 leading up to the fireworks. There's a street concert at the Handlebar in Russellville with Townsend and Even Keel. Then Tipsy Gypsy will be playing inside the Handlebar, taking a break for the fireworks. And Crowder is the big show at Magic Springs Saturday. Sunday night, open jam with the $10,000 Mistake at TC's Midtown Grill. One more show on Tuesday, Tom Kiefer, along with John Karabi at the Hall in Little Rock. That's your live and local music report, brought to you every Thursday by TC's Midtown Grill in Conway. 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

0: 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Coming up next, AC/DC for you. And The Point, 94.1, is going to celebrate the 4th of July by doing a three-day Lost Classics weekend. We're going to dig out some great songs you never hear on the radio. 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That'll kick off tomorrow here on The Point 94.1. 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

0: 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It is the Double Shot Lunch, which is brought to you by the Good Feet Store. 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Up next, I got two from Def Leppard for you. And the Point 94.1 in Rock City Harley-Davidson want to send you to Sturgis. And we're about 5 weeks away from that 86th annual Sturgis Motorcycle Rally. So stop by Rock City Harley-Davidson and scan the QR code, and you got a chance to win the Sturgis Getaway. 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And that includes Sammy Hagar, Rob Zombie, 38 Special, Lita Ford, Miranda Lambert, Jackal, and a whole lot more. 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

0: 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I want to know what love is. It's Foreigner. It's 1240 on your Thursday. I got a pair from the Red Rocker coming up next. Couple from Tom Petty on the way. And The Point, 94.1, is going to celebrate 4th of July with a three-day Lost Classics weekend. 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

0: The Point, 94.1, Central Arkansas's classic rock station. We belong. That is Pat Benatar. It's 109. I'm Jeff Allen. Just got a great text from Dustin. Yeah, I'm with you. I got the Eagles coming up next for you. You know, the USA men's soccer team did pretty well last night, winning in the knockout round. That means their next game will be Monday. You might want to look at FanDuel in partnership with Oaklawn Sports. 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

Your boss may repeat themselves all day, but we don't. The Point 94.1 is cranking up the classic rock with a no-repeat workday. 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

0: 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Central Arkansas classic rock station with Bon Jovi, Bed of Roses. It's 2:43. I'm Jeff Allen. Speaking of Bon Jovi, I saw there's a guy I follow on social media that's a big Bon Jovi freak. And last night, he got a report that Bon Jovi played a private warm-up gig at an arena in Baltimore, Maryland. No photos or recording was permitted, but he did get a look at the set list. 22 songs. The song you just heard was not one of them, but there were 22 songs, and it was a warm-up gig from Bon Jovi getting ready to get out there and play that little run of shows. So, yeah, if you're a Bon Jovi fan, that's encouraging that they did 22 songs. Hey, the Point 94.1 is going to be celebrating the 4th of July with a three-day Lost Classics weekend. We're going to dig out some great songs you never hear on the radio. We're going to spotlight them all day, Friday, Saturday, and Sunday. And the Point 94.1's Lost Classics weekend, well, it's brought to you by Auto Pros of Cabot. 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
0: All right, and that's going to do it for me on this Thursday. Mike Kennedy is coming in for you at 3 o'clock. Before I get out of here, I want to thank all of you for texting in today. You've been very entertaining. And a couple of things as we head into the 4th of July weekend. First of all, it's hot out there, so if you have to be outside working, stay hydrated, drink plenty of water. If you're out driving, remember there are a lot of people on the roads getting an early start on the holiday weekend. More traffic means more drivers that aren't used to driving on your local roads, so you might see some confused drivers out there. Just, you know, exercise a little patience. Yeah, and above all, you know, when it comes to 4th of July fun, keep it safe. Alcohol and fireworks don't don't mix. You know what I mean? I know we're a couple days away from the 4th, but just putting it out there. So Mike's on the way next for you. Right now, it's Lynyrd Skynyrd on The Point 94.1.

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1: Let's play a round of Remember That Year. Good afternoon. It's 3:08. 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All right, we got three clues. Song, movie, headline. You figure out the year they have in common. First clue is from Cheap Trick. Wherever you go, I'll be with you. Second clue, a movie.
2: Call security. Have them change his locks and toss him out of the building.
3: 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It's Christmas.
4: See Bill Murray get Scrooged.
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1: All right, what year do those three things have in common? Cheap Trick's The Flame. That is your song clue. Scrooged is the movie with Bill Murray. I like that movie. Good movie. Redskins win the Super Bowl. That's the headline. If you know the year, shoot me a text, 501-614-9410.
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1: Before we get back to Remember That Year, a little traffic information I want to pass on. A bad accident at East End and 167. All lanes, all directions. Bad one. East End at 167. Be aware if you're heading through that area. Also want to thank Rick Steele for jumping in and filling in for me last minute yesterday. I appreciate it. Had some family emergency stuff I needed to take care of and Rick jumped in and took care of the show for me, so I appreciate that. Remember that year? 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Three clues, song, movie, headline with a year in common. Here were the three clues.
2: Have them change his locks and toss him out of the building.
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5: Super Bowl MVP.
1: That was a good game. That was 1988, and few people knew that one today. I fooled quite a few people on that one, but there were a handful that got it right. William got it right. So did Ellen. Karen, number two. Doug. Wesley. Sherwood Jake got it. So did Mean Hog. Jim. Ted got it. Carla. Gus. James. Margie. And Thomas. Chuck got it. Tim got it. Kathy, Amy, and Zach all knew that it was 1988.

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1: All right, let's get you updated on traffic. It's too hot to have traffic problems today. We don't need this. Okay, first a little good news. The accident that was at East End and 167, that's been cleared, so you can get through there now. We had a bad accident there. We had one down near the bottom of Cantrell Hill by the Sonic. That one, I believe, has also been cleared. Might still be there. People, let's all be kind to each other today and not smack into each other. New accident, Highway 365 just southwest of I-40. 365 west of I-40, all lanes, all directions of 365 blocked there. And also very heavy traffic, 30 westbound, 430 interchange right there around Bass Pro. Lisa said it's stacked up there, and she said it clears out just before exit 116. But it is heavy and slow through there. It's too hot. 96. It feels like 108. I know it's summertime in Arkansas, but that's just too darn hot. We're going to do a couple of heat-related lost classics for you in about 5 minutes. Right now, it's ELO.

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1: All right, we're going to do two Lost Classics today. A hotter and a heat song, because it's so darn hot. There's a heat advisory in effect. Did we really even need the Weather Service to tell us this? I mean, God, you just walk outside and your entire body just starts to evaporate. 96 feels like 108, and like Zach and Stephanie just said on the text line, if it feels like 108, it's 108. I agree with that 100%. So, not exactly the intent of the song, you know, for heat, but it's fun to yell hotter than hell over and over and over again. So let's start with this one from Kiss.

0: 104.9, 4.1, Lost Classics of the Day. Hot and Heat songs. The Heat is On from Glenn Frey and Hotter Than Hell from Kiss. And I know Kiss is talking about a different kind of hot, but it is fun to yell hot, hot, hotter than hell over and over when it's this hot. 96 feels like 108. A lot of people texted and said, why didn't you play 110 in the Shade from John Fogerty? Well, I'll tell you why I didn't. It's because Rick and Dawn played it this morning at, according to my fancy new computer, 7:13 this morning they played it. So we got that no repeat thing going. If you want me to break the no repeat and play 110 in the Shade again, I'll do it. Just let me know. Text me, 501-614-9410. If enough people say, violate the no compete and play it again, I will play it again. Lost Classic brought to you by the Good Feet Store. 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
0: Okay, traffic update. We still have the accident. Highway 365 just southwest, technically, of I-40. All lanes, both directions blocked there. That's a mess. 30 westbound, 430 interchange there by Bass Pro, heavy and slow. And it's hot. You know this. Heat advisory in effect. 96 still. Feels like 108. Probably not going anywhere for the next couple of days. It's going to be like that every day for the next couple of days. Stay cool. Stay hydrated. And the listeners have spoken on the 110 in the Shade and whether I should violate the no repeat and play it again. Here's a sample. Do it. Go for it. Do it, play it again, violate it, play it, violate it, play it, play it, play it, play it, play it, times about 100. So we will play it again. We'll play 110 in the Shade about 4:05.
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0: Point 94.1. John Fogerty, 110 in the shade by popular demand. Got to play that one. It's hot outside. Temperature hadn't changed. 97 feels like 108. I checked the humidity. I think they're lying. It said 50%. It feels like more than that. It feels upwards of 75% humidity. But the official says 50. So, and weird things I think about while songs are playing. I was sitting there going, the bass guy that's on 110 in the shade, who hits a lower note, that guy or the guy in Elvira? I think the guy in Elvira is just a little bit deeper. But yeah, those are the weird things I think about while the songs are playing. Point 94.1 traffic, it is looking much better than it was earlier. We had a bunch of accidents earlier. Everything's clear. Just one heavy spot. You know where it is. 30 westbound, 430 interchange by Bass Pro. Everything else looks good. See any other problems? Let me know. Call or text 501-614-9410.
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0: The Point 94.1, Mike Kennedy here with James Miller at Guatney Chevrolet, Arkansas's number one Chevy dealer. And James was just telling me off the air, big deals for the 4th of July, like 0%. Is that right, James?
5: You are exactly right, Mike. 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

live and local. It's The Point, 94.1, 431. We're getting ready to play Mike's Match Game. We'll play the game coming up at 440, but first, it feels like a jungle outside, so why don't we play this song from Guns N' Roses?

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1: Okay, let's play Mike's Match Game. Let's do it. 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Open 7 days a week, 3 p.m. to 5 a.m. Happy hour going on now until 8. Go see him, get a burger and a beer. Sounds good right now, doesn't it? Nice ice cold beer and a nice Midtown burger. We are playing for fun today on Match Game, so you can text your answer for fun today, 501-614-9410. And our fill-in-the-blank about the 4th of July coming up this weekend. The fill-in-the-blank today, this year's 4th of July fireworks were so intense, they set off car alarms, scared the dogs, and launched Grandma's blank into the neighbor's pool. This year's 4th of July fireworks so intense, they set off car alarms, scared the dogs, and launched Grandma's blank into the neighbor's pool. Think about that one. Text me your answer for fun, 501-614-9410. Be back with the panel answers in just a minute. As far as traffic goes, no accidents, but one heavy spot, the usual. 30 westbound, 430 interchange by Bass Pro. Everything else looks good.
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1: The fill-in-the-blank today on Match Game, we are playing for fun. It's about the 4th of July. 4th of July fireworks, they were so intense.
9: How intense were they?
1: Oh, they were intense. Fireworks, they set off car alarms, scared the dogs, and launched Grandma's blank into the neighbor's pool. Good answers from the panel today. Jeff Allen said they launched Grandma's walker into the neighbor's pool. That's a good answer. David from Midtown Billiards said wig. Chuck, the promo guy, said wheelchair, and Dawn and I were in agreement today. Great minds think alike. We both said grandma's teeth. All good answers. Any of those, I think, is good, and there's a couple of other good ones that I can think of. Panel answers today, if you said grandma's walker, wheelchair, wig, or teeth, it is a match for you today.
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Raise your hand if you're ready for some stupid news. Okay, I got both of my hands waving right now. Stupid news, three stupid stories to make you feel better about yourself. It's coming up at 5:10.

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Zeppelin to the Stones, from Petty to Pink Floyd, the legends live here. 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
1: Let's do some stupid. How about that? 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All right, I love a stupid bank robber story. Let's start with this one. Stupid bank robber walked into a bank, handed the teller a robbery note, but his handwriting was so bad, the teller couldn't read it. So she's standing there trying to decipher his chicken scratch. He's getting more and more impatient. He finally just takes off and leaves. And by the time she figured out it was a robbery note, he'd already given up and left. So he got nothing. You'll get nothing and like it. Next up, we got another criminal mastermind. This guy robbed a Dollar Tree store and actually got away with about $2,000. Unfortunately, he forgot one tiny little detail about robbing the Dollar Tree, and that was he never put on his mask before walking into the store. He walked in, mask in hand, not on his face, robbed the place. Two customers that were in the store recognized him, and when police showed up, the customers told police exactly who he was. They said, it was this guy, here's his name. Officers went right to his house and arrested him. Apparently, he understood the steal part of the plan, but not the hide your identity, put the mask on part of the plan, I guess. Finally, one from the Stupid News Hall of Fame. This one's going to leave you shaking your head. A couple of stupid property managers who make those two robbers we just talked about look like geniuses. Okay, the property managers cleaning out a closed restaurant that wanted to get rid of the odor that was in the restaurant. So they used one of those air freshener cans that you started and it sprays continuously until it's empty. Instructions say to use one can. They used 100 cans inside that restaurant, all with the doors closed and the windows closed. The fumes from the air freshener just kept building up and building up and building up until they reached the water heater, hit that pilot light, and boom, the whole place exploded. Good news is nobody was killed. Bad news is insurance doesn't cover things like stupidity, so they're probably going to have to fix it themselves. They're not going to get any insurance money out of that deal. That is your daily dose of stupid. Stupid news on the Point 94.1.

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0: Live and local, The Point 94.1, AC/DC, long way to the top if you want to rock and roll. 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

0: trying to get psyched up for summer, but knowing deep down it's just doing more chores outside. 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

0: Central Arkansas's classic rock station, The Point 94.1. I'm Mike Kennedy. That's Tom Petty and Into the Great Wide Open. A lot of great shows coming to Saracen Casino Resort in Pine Bluff. When's the last time you've been down to Saracen? Maybe head down, have a little weekend, and see some great shows like Jeff Foxworthy. That is coming up on July 11th. Australian Pink Floyd show. That's lights, lasers, and note-for-note recreations of Pink Floyd's greatest hits on July 18th. Johnny Gill on August 7th. John Legend. Still tickets available. You can get those on August 8th. Lou Gramm of Foreigner and John Waite of The Babies and Bad English, August 28th, and a bunch of other great shows. You can get tickets to all those shows at Ticketmaster.com or SaracenResort.com and make a weekend of it. 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

The Point 94.1. It's a long block of classic rock. We got REO Speedwagon on the way and your 80s haircut of the day coming up in 7 minutes. Today, it's a lost classic from Kiss. And I guarantee you it is a perfect song for the weather outside today. You'll see what I mean in 7 minutes. Right now, George Thorogood, it's Bad to the Bone.

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0: The Point 94.1 80s haircut of the day, a hot song from Kiss in honor of the heat outside. It's Heaven's on Fire. And yeah, it kind of feels like that, doesn't it? 97 with a heat index of 108 right now. Yeah, that is definitely hot. Heaven's on fire. Yes. 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Get the Good Feet feeling today. Good Feet Store in Conway off Elsinger Boulevard next to Target, and in Benton off I-30 in the Shops at Benton next to All Aboard.
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2: 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Corned beef, no. Cornhole, yes. Canapes, yep. Canapes, I don't know what that is. Meat, no. Everything else you need to celebrate 250 years of America, yes. Academy, fun can't lose.
3: You knew the risks when you decided to drive drunk. There could be a crash. People could get hurt or killed. But that didn't stop you, did it? You knew you could get arrested. You could incur huge legal expenses. And you could possibly even lose your job. You were well aware of the consequences of driving drunk. But one thing's for sure. You were wrong when you said it was no big deal. Drive sober or get pulled over.
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